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Happy Memorial Day. It is Hannah. Today is about the fallen heroes, so make sure to go and check out our Memorial Day tribute wall at WXCRFM.com. 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

Dochi. That's Anxiety on 104.5 and 96.1 The Point. Hopefully you don't have any anxiety today. I mean, you should have off work. Live it up for me. 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

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The Point. Love all the celebrities that have done this trend so far. I watch every single video. It's Dracula on The Point.

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1: 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Who knew Olivia Rodrigo could make adult women cry with a song about a driver's license? It is The Point with the Fright. Here's Ice Cold Lakes.

0: 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It's actually coming up very soon. Believe it or not, June 4th is just around the corner. So make sure to come on by the studio during business hours to pick up your tickets for free. Going to be a good night. We'll see you there.
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Marshmallow with Jelly Roll. It's 104.5 and 96.1 The Point. Here's a question. Do we know what Marshmallow looks like? He's always wearing that huge head. Like, what does he look like? I gotta Google this. It is The Point with Bruno Mars. Here's Risk It All.

Sheboygan's 104.5 and 96.1 The Point, where there is soon to be a soft drink shortage due to aluminum costs, I guess. I got to stock up on Diet Coke is what I'm trying to say. It is The Point with Benson Boone. Here's Mr. Electric Blue.

0: Sheboygan's 104.5 and 96.1 The Point. Where? My name is Hannah. Hello. Nice to talk to you. And I did want to let you know that Tate McRae is a queen and she's our artist of the month. So if you want all things Tate McRae, you can find it right now at WXCRFM.com. 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

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From City Green to the Parnell Tower and all points in between. You've got Sheboygan's Point.

Clay McGray, 104.5 and 96.1. The Point was just talking about her being our artist of the month. So go and see her at WXCRFM.com. I'm going to have to talk to someone about getting this chick as our artist of the month next. Love me some Ella Langley. It's Choosing Texas on The Point.

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It is The Point with Zara Larson. Here's Midnight Sun.

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Sheboygan's 104.5 and 96.1 The Point, where 39 million people traveled this past weekend. So I hope you got through it unscathed. It is The Point. Taylor Swift coming in a few.

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Sheboygan's 104.5 and 96.1 The Point. Speaking of Jelly Roll, I guess he has written the official theme song for the Stanley Cup. It's pretty cool. It is The Point with Bruno Mars. Here's I Just Might.

104.5 and 96.1 at the point. This is the second story in the last week of a cat surviving like a multi-story fall. 14 stories. Gosh, they really do have nine lives, don't they? It is The Point with the Beeps. Here's Daisy's.

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We are looking for more Sheboygan A's play ball kids right now. 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

Sheboygan as not wanting to go all the way to the other side of town. 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The Point.

That is Ray with Where Is My Husband, 104.5 and 96.1 The Point. He could be on Tinder. He could be playing pickleball. I guess Tinder is starting to do like live events where you can meet up at places like pickleball. It is The Point with Andy Grammer.

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That reminds me of that episode of Friends. Could I be wearing any more clothes? 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

WXCR Plymouth, W241 AG Sheboygan, from City Green to the Parnell Tower and all points in between. You've got Sheboygan's Point.

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2: We save the holy waters watered down. And this town's lost its faith. 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

right, so despite the high gas prices, 45 million Americans traveled 50 miles or more over the holiday weekend, the busiest Memorial Day in American history. Sunshine 85 today, 80 and sunny tomorrow. It's 63 here now at Sheboygan's Point.

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4: Lakeshore weather. Sunshine at 85 today, 80 and sunny tomorrow, sunny and 70 Thursday, 80 and sunny on Friday. Here on Sheboygan Southside at 63. The

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0: seconds of summer so far, right? The most music in the morning on Sheboygan's 104.5 and 96.1 The Point. Sunshine 85 today, 80 and sunny tomorrow away from the lake, and sunny and 70 Thursday, 80 and sunny on Friday. It's Tuesday. It's the Mondayest Tuesday you've ever been a part of, right? 67 right now here at Sheboygan's Point. Time for headlines.
1: WHPL's Kevin Zimmerman has the latest on an unexpected gathering last night in Sheboygan.
2: Having good weather for Memorial Day in Sheboygan is always a gamble, given that past years have been anything from cold and rainy to hot and sticky, but this year's experience was nearly perfect. Clouds kept parade watchers and participants comfortable, and the smell of brats on the grill could be found nearly anywhere, but especially at Fountain Park, where people gathered for observances after the parade. There was one unplanned event with a large turnout. Over a dozen Sheboygan police vehicles were counted at DeLand Park at around 7:30 Monday night. There were no official reports of the reasons, although social media posts mentioned the arrest of one person and a medical response for pain experienced by that subject. No further information was released. Kevin Zimmerman, WHBL News.
1: The Sheboygan County Chamber of Commerce's Make Your Mark Career Fair is taking place this Thursday from 12 to 3 at the Blue Harbor Resort. You find that located at 725 Blue Harbor Drive in Sheboygan. You can come earlier. If you do, you can get some resume support and some career guidance that starts at 10:30 and go until noon. You can also receive a free professional headshot from 11:30 to 1:30. So whether you're actively job searching, exploring career changes, relocating to the area, or simply curious about what kind of opportunities are existing locally, this event is designed to help you take that next step. You'll find more information on Sheboygan.org. One person is in custody after Plymouth police served a search warrant on Thursday. Plymouth Deputy Police Chief Matthew Starker says the warrant stemmed from an ongoing narcotics investigation. Investigators searched a home in the 500 block of Macomb Street, where they reportedly found suspected methamphetamine and other evidence that was tied to the case. Two men were detained, one of them taken to the Sheboygan County Detention Center on charges of possession of methamphetamine and drug paraphernalia. And additional charges could be referred to the Sheboygan County District Attorney's Office as investigators review the evidence that's collected. In the WHBL newsroom, I'm Stace King.
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0: Yeah, surprise twist there at the end. She found him, right? Sheboygan's 104.5 and 96.1 Sheboygan's Point, the most music in the morning. Sunshine and 85 away from the lake this afternoon. 80 and sunny tomorrow, sunny and 70 Thursday, 80 and sunny Friday. That's what happens when you've got a four-day week, right? You have to remember it's Tuesday. It is 67 here now at Sheboygan's 104.5 and 96.1. 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
1: 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Police are looking for a Sheboygan man who was last seen leaving the Sheboygan Detention Center. The Lake Geneva Police Department is asking for your help in locating 46-year-old Terrence John Watterson II. They say he was last seen leaving the detention center on Thursday, May 21st, around 7:30 p.m. Authorities say he has a medical condition and has not had his required medication. Watterson is described as a white male, 6 feet tall, weighing approximately 260 pounds, with brown eyes and short, wavy brown hair. Anyone with information on his whereabouts is asked to call police. One person is in custody after Plymouth police served a search warrant on Thursday. Plymouth Deputy Police Chief Matthew Starker says the warrant stemmed from an ongoing narcotics investigation. Investigators searched a home in the 500 block of McComb Street, where they reportedly found suspected methamphetamine and other evidence tied to the case. Two adult men were detained, one of them taken to the Sheboygan County Detention Center on charges of possession of methamphetamine and drug paraphernalia. Police say the investigation is still active, and additional charges could be referred to the Sheboygan County District Attorney's Office as investigators review the evidence collected. In the WHBL newsroom, I'm Stace King.
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0: Always recognizing excellence in education here in Sheboygan County with our Teacher of the Month Award. From Sheboygan's Point, sunshine and 80s today. Tomorrow looks like sunny and 70 on Thursday, but back to 80 and sunny on Friday. 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A 1,500-year-old California sequoia tree died in 2020 wildfires will be displayed at the Smithsonian Museum. The fire burned about 175,000 acres in southern Sierra Nevada. The tree was cut down for safety and split into two. Giant sequoias only grow in that part of the country, California's Sierra Nevada mountains. 1,500-year-old California sequoia tree split in two and moved to the Smithsonian, where others can enjoy it for thousands of years beyond that, I suppose, right? Sheboygan's 104.5 and 96.1 The Points with Alex Warren.

Raiders fans have something to celebrate if they can see it. 103.6 miles per hour. The Miz throwing the fastest pitch ever recorded by a starting pitcher in Major League Baseball history. And he's done it multiple times. Sheboygan's Point with Pink and her daughter. I've been

0: on sugar.
1: Silly stats, useless info, five random fun fast facts time on Sheboygan's Point. Careful, you might even learn something listening to the radio. 56% of people will not date somebody who isn't good at driving a car. What, you take a test or something before you date somebody? 50% of people take selfies more with their dog than they do with their partner. 32% of people say they're really good at being humble. Married folks suffer from heartburn more than single people. And 59% of people say they still have a VCR somewhere in their home. Five random fun fast facts, Sheboygan's Point.
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1: It's a beautiful stretch of weather. Seriously, somebody flipped the summer switch over the weekend, right? I mean, what an awesome Memorial Day weekend. A little bit of rain, but not a washout by any means. It was pretty nice. And then it started to get a little warm yesterday, to be honest with you. I know. You turn your air conditioning on? I did. Well, yeah. Sunshine 85 today. 80 and sunny tomorrow, 70 and sunny Thursday, 80 and sunny Friday. It is 67 here now at Sheboygan's 104.5 and 96.1, Sheboygan's Point. 6:30 clock radio classic on Sheboygan's Point, powered by Pleasant View Realty. He turns 62 years old today, still looks 30. Leonard Albert Kravitz scored one of his biggest hits to date back in 1998. 28 years ago, he still works out in leather pants, too. 6:30 clock radio classic on

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0: 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Sheboygan's Point. Yeah, I think they should probably do that. If the Cubs lose 12 straight games, George Webb should buy us all cheeseburgers. I think that's a great idea. What, they've lost 9 games in a row since we played them, right? They've been losing every game. Oh, fun for the Brewers to beat the Cardinals. That's fun. It's fun for the Cubs to lose. That's fun, right? All right. Sheboygan's Point, sunshine 85 today, 80 and sunny tomorrow, sunny 70 on Thursday. It's 67 here now at Sheboygan's 104.5 and 96.1 The Point. I got an idea for the old, maybe the old Applebee's building in Sheboygan. It's a good idea, right? Coming up next here on Sheboygan's Point, hang on, after headlines.
1: WHPL's Kevin Zimmerman has the latest on an unexpected gathering last night in Sheboygan.
2: Having good weather for Memorial Day in Sheboygan is always a gamble, given that past years have been anything from cold and rainy to hot and sticky, but this year's experience was nearly perfect. Clouds kept parade watchers and participants comfortable, and the smell of brats on the grill could be found nearly anywhere, but especially at Fountain Park, where people gathered for observances after the parade. There was one unplanned event with a large turnout. Over a dozen Sheboygan police vehicles were counted at DeLand Park at around 7:30 Monday night. There were no official reports of the reasons, although social media posts mentioned the arrest of one person and a medical response for pain experienced by that subject. No further information was released. Kevin Zimmerman, WHBL News.
1: The Sheboygan County Chamber of Commerce's Make Your Mark Career Fair is taking place this Thursday from 12 to 3 at the Blue Harbor Resort. You find that located at 725 Blue Harbor Drive in Sheboygan. You can come earlier. If you do, you can get some resume support and some career guidance that starts at 10:30 and go until noon. You can also receive a free professional headshot from 11:30 to 1:30. So whether you're actively job searching, exploring career changes, relocating to the area, or simply curious about what kind of opportunities are existing locally, this event is designed to help you take that next step. You'll find more information on sheboygan.org. One person is in custody after Plymouth police served a search warrant on Thursday. Plymouth Deputy Police Chief Matthew Starker says the warrant stemmed from an ongoing narcotics investigation. Investigators searched a home in the 500 block of Macomb Street where they reportedly found suspected methamphetamine and other evidence that was tied to the case. Two men were detained, one of them taken to the Sheboygan County Detention Center on charges of possession of methamphetamine and drug paraphernalia. And additional charges could be referred to the Sheboygan County District Attorney's Office as investigators review the evidence that's collected. In the WHBL newsroom, I'm Stace Keen.
0: America's oldest or longest running Red Lobster restaurant located in Florida has now closed. The restaurant, which is located in Tallahassee, opened in 1970. Kind of reminds me a little bit, once in a while you'll see a Radio Shack open once in a while somewhere, or a Kmart. I think there's like one or two maybe still open. It had nothing to do with the old chain. They're just using the signage and selling the same kinds of things, I think, right? There's no way that those are still legit. The location of the longest-running Red Lobster opened in 1970, closed its doors on Sunday. This comes after Red Lobster previously closed dozens of locations across the country before filing for bankruptcy in 2024. Well, then they said they were going to do the endless shrimp thing again, which I thought was what brought them down the first time. People were challenging that, and they lost a bunch of money, so I don't know. Maybe an idea for the old Applebee's building in Sheboygan. I don't know. I'm still pushing for the hoo-hot. I'm still pushing for the hoo-hot. I think that's... I mean, it's not a done deal, but, you know, I just... I'm going to have to take out a second or third mortgage, I guess, and make that happen myself. It is 6:48, Sheboygan's 104.5 and 96.1 The Point. I think there's a lot of people pushing for Red Lobster, though, still. Right. How about another Culver's and a Quick Trip?
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0: music in the morning on Sheboygan's Points already. Taco Tuesday. Yeah, Tuesday. It's the Mondayest Tuesday you've ever been a part of, right? All year, maybe. Sunshine 85 today, 80 and sunny tomorrow, sunny and 70 on Thursday. It is 69 here now. Sheboygan's 104.5 and 96.1 The Point. Entertainment news nuggets just ahead. And yeah, I don't know. I talk about this every year around about this time, and it gives me a little bit of anxiety. I'll be honest with you. I kind of don't get that. Coming up next here on Sheboygan's Point. Hang on. Maybe it does for you, too. I guess we have computers to help us with all of this now. AI and all of that, right? Coming up after headlines.
1: 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So whether you're actively job searching, exploring other career changes, or relocating into the area, maybe just curious about what opportunities exist, the event is designed to help you take your next step. The career fair is free to attend, and you'll find more information by heading to Sheboygan.org. Police are looking for a Sheboygan man who was last seen leaving the Sheboygan Detention Center. The Lake Geneva Police Department is asking for your help in locating 46-year-old Terrence John Watterson II. They say he was last seen leaving the detention center on Thursday, May 21st, around 7:30 p.m. Authorities say he has a medical condition and has not had his required medication. Watterson is described as a white male, 6 feet tall, weighing approximately 260 pounds, with brown eyes and short, wavy brown hair. Anyone with information on his whereabouts is asked to call police. One person is in custody after Plymouth police served a search warrant on Thursday. Plymouth Deputy Police Chief Matthew Starker says the warrant stemmed from an ongoing narcotics investigation. Investigators searched a home in the 500 block of McComb Street, where they reportedly found suspected methamphetamine and other evidence tied to the case. Two adult men were detained, one of them taken to the Sheboygan County Detention Center on charges of possession of methamphetamine and drug paraphernalia. Police say the investigation is still active, and additional charges could be referred to the Sheboygan County District Attorney's Office as investigators review the evidence collected. In the WHBL newsroom, I'm Stace King.
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0: 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Sunshine 80s today, tomorrow, and looks like 70s and sunny for Thursday. Back to 80 and sunny on Friday. 69 right here, right now. 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Entertainment news nuggets just ahead. Spelling bee. Yeah. Oh, man. It just makes the hair on the back of my neck, or what's left of the hair on the back of my neck, stand up. Oh, it's a lost art, isn't it? Like cursive handwriting, or I don't know, being able to do math in your head, or I don't know, I'm trying to think of like other things, like telling time. Yeah, my wife and I were just talking about that. Can you tell time, analog time, like from, you know, the, there's a lot of people who don't know how to do that. The, you know, the big hand and the little hand. I mean, then you can't figure it out without actually reading a digital clock. It's a lost art. Spelling is really a lost art. It's like knowing another language. We use these words every day. Well, not all of these words. 247 young spellers from the United States and five other countries competing for the title during the competition. The quarterfinals and semifinals will be held Wednesday, followed by the finals on Thursday. I'm guessing this is going to be televised on like ION or something, or ESPN 15 or something, one of those, the Ocho, right? The winner will receive over $50,000 in cash and prizes. Don't spend it all on iPhones and tokens online, kids. The Scripps National Spelling Bee getting underway today. And yeah, I just when it underlines, I was talking about this last week, when the computer, AI, whatever you're using, your phone, underlines something for you, then you know, right? And you never learn it. You just go with what it says. Swear.

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7: Entertainment news nuggets on Sheboygan's Point. Following his final episode of The Late Show, Stephen Colbert guest hosted the Monroe County, Michigan Public Access Program, only in Monroe. During the appearance, which took place 23 hours after his network show concluded, Colbert joked about the brief hiatus. He also joked about the potential for the local station to be bought out by Paramount. The broadcast featured appearances by Jack White, Steve Buscemi, Jeff Daniels, and Eminem. ABC has ordered a new untitled Grey's Anatomy spinoff set in rural Texas, marking the third expansion of the medical drama franchise. Described as an edgy drama, the series focuses on a medical team at the rural center and is slated to premiere during the ABC mid-season lineup next year. No crossover appearances have been confirmed, and the 52nd American Music Awards are in the books. The event took place last night in Las Vegas with BTS opening the show with Hooligan. Walked away with the top prize, Artist of the Year. The K-pop group also won Song of the Summer for their hit Swim. Somber won two awards, Best Rock Alternative Song and Best Rock Alternative Album. Sabrina Carpenter took home Album of the Year thanks to her project Man's Best Friend, as well as Best Female Pop Artist. Justin Bieber was named Best Male Pop Artist, and New Artist of the Year went to Cat's Eye. The 52nd American Music Awards was hosted by Queen Latifah. Entertainment news nuggets on Sheboygan's Point.
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7: Sunshine 85 today, 80 and sunny tomorrow, sunny 70 Thursday, 80 and sunny on Friday, 69 here now at Sheboygan's 104.5 and 96.1 The Point. Gaga, Jonas Brothers, Somber, Sheboygan's Point. About 15 minutes away, going to chat with Broadway actress Madeline Robb. She is just one of the lead actresses in Clue. Clue, coming to the stage at the Weill Center for the Performing Arts in downtown Sheboygan next Monday and Tuesday. Yes, Monday and Tuesday, Clue, the Broadway production. A chat with actress Madeline Robb from Clue. Coming up here in about 15 minutes, Sheboygan's 104.5 and 96.1.

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0: Sheboygan's Most Music in the Morning always plays on Sheboygan's 104.5 and 96.1. Sheboygan's Point, you're here for it. Sunshine, 85 today, 80 and sunny. Tomorrow, sunny and 70 Thursday, 80 and sunny Friday. 69 here now at Sheboygan's 104.5 and 96.1. Sheboygan's Point. An interesting idea. Banning adults only at Disney theme parks. What? Like, if you don't have kids, you can't go. What? Coming up next here on Sheboygan's Point. Yeah, some people are really for this idea. If you're paying to get in, right? Who cares? Coming up next here on Sheboygan's Point, and I'm going to chat with Broadway actress Madeline Robb. She is a part of Clue. The Broadway production of Clue coming to the Weill Center next week. Two nights only, Monday and Tuesday. Shows at the Weill Center next week in Sheboygan. Going to chat with her about the show next here on Sheboygan's Points. It is time for headlines.
1: WHPL's Kevin Zimmerman has the latest on an unexpected gathering last night in Sheboygan.
2: Having good weather for Memorial Day in Sheboygan is always a gamble, given that past years have been anything from cold and rainy to hot and sticky, but this year's experience was nearly perfect. Clouds kept parade watchers and participants comfortable, and the smell of brats on the grill could be found nearly anywhere, but especially at Fountain Park, where people gathered for observances after the parade. There was one unplanned event with a large turnout. Over a dozen Sheboygan police vehicles were counted at DeLand Park at around 7:30 Monday night. There were no official reports of the reasons, although social media posts mentioned the arrest of one person and a medical response for pain experienced by that subject. No further information was released. Kevin Zimmerman, WHBL News.
1: The Sheboygan County Chamber of Commerce's Make Your Mark Career Fair is taking place this Thursday from 12 to 3 at the Blue Harbor Resort. You find that located at 725 Blue Harbor Drive in Sheboygan. You can come earlier. If you do, you can get some resume support and some career guidance. That starts at 10:30 and go until noon. You can also receive a free professional headshot from 11:30 to 1:30. So whether you're actively job searching, exploring career changes, relocating to the area, or simply curious about what kind of opportunities are existing locally, this event is designed to help you take that next step. You'll find more information on Sheboygan.org. One person is in custody after Plymouth police served a search warrant on Thursday. Plymouth Deputy Police Chief Matthew Starker says the warrant stemmed from an ongoing narcotics investigation. Investigators searched a home in the 500 block of Macomb Street where they reportedly found suspected methamphetamine and other evidence that was tied to the case. Two men were detained, one of them taken to the Sheboygan County Detention Center on charges of possession of methamphetamine and drug paraphernalia, and additional charges could be referred to the Sheboygan County District Attorney's Office as investigators review the evidence that's collected. In the WHBL Newsroom, I'm Stace King.
0: A mom is causing a viral internet controversy after demanding that Disney World ban childless adults. What do you think of this idea? Claiming they make lines too long for families. Her rant sparked by a long line for Mickey Mouse-shaped pretzels that upset her son. Oh, blamed adults without children for clogging the park and wasting money on useless crap. Her words, excuse me, ma'am, aren't you doing the same? While a few people agreed that Disney is primarily for kids, the vast majority of online critics defend childless guests, noting that Disney accepts all paid tickets and that many adults visit to fulfill childhood dreams. Doesn't matter why they're there. They're open. If people want to go, they can go. Here's an idea. Maybe we could satisfy all needs. Maybe we have an adults-only time to visit Disney. After hours kind of thing, right? I've always thought that, like, with water parks and stuff, too. Like, you could do that. There are some childless or adults-only resorts. You know, you can go to an all-inclusive or whatever that has. I mean, you could have times where presumably kids are sleeping. or days of the year, maybe, where it would be adults only. You could maybe satisfy that need or fulfill that need. I don't know. It's supply and demand with that. I'm a little a little worried about this woman, that this is a concern. Childless adults making the lines too long for families. Oh, no. At Disney. She's apparently never been there before. All right. Sheboygan's 104.5 and 96.1. Sheboygan's Point. Going to chat with actress Madeline Robb. She's Broadway actress Madeline Robb. She is one of the lead roles in Clue, the Broadway production of Clue, coming to the Weill Center next week. We'll chat with her in 60 seconds here on Sheboygan's Point.
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0: Sheboygan's Point, keeping you connected to superstars, coming to the Weill Center here in Sheboygan. Clue on stage. It is the Broadway production, the touring Broadway production of Clue. On stage this morning, I am talking to Madeline Robb. She is one of the main actresses as a part of this awesome show coming to town. So happy to have you on the radio this morning with us, Madeline.
6: Me too. Thanks so much for having me. I'm excited to come to Sheboygan.
0: This is going to be a lot of fun to have this show in town. For people who only know Clue as the classic board game or the movie, what can audiences expect from the stage version?
6: Yeah, well, whether or not you've seen the movie or played the board game, this really is a show for everybody. And essentially, six suspects walk into Body Manor under very mysterious circumstances, and very quickly you learn why they are there, and very quickly murder and chaos ensues in the mansion. It's really a slapstick whodunit murder mystery, and audiences are going to be in for a treat. It's full of laughter and surprises.
0: The production moves fast. It mixes mystery with comedy. What's the biggest challenge for you guys in the cast, keeping that energy going every time you do this over and over?
6: Yeah, I mean, it feels like we're hopping onto a moving train every time we do this show, because it's 75 minutes without intermission. So the moment that we all step on stage, we don't get off of it. And so it's a lot of just really listening to each other, connecting with each other every single night. And it's very fast, and the set itself is moving quickly with us, like another actor almost. And so the audiences will certainly feel that pace, that comedic pace with us. We just hit our 200th show, so we are a well-oiled machine at this point, and we're really excited to bring it to some new audiences.
0: Give us a little backstage with that, Madeline. A little bit about traveling and bringing things from A to B. I bet you guys don't travel light, and I mean, do y'all show up together? Y'all flying together? Y'all hotel rooming together? How does that work?
6: Oh, yes. This is my second tour, so I've been touring for many years, and it never gets to feel more normal. You sort of feel like a nomad. We travel with, like two or three bags each. We bus a lot of the time from city to city, sometimes for like 8 hours in a day, and we bus right into a show. A lot of times we fly together, and the nice thing is it's not a huge cast. I mean, there's about 15 of us, and then add the crew and, company members, but it's a pretty tight group of people, and we have it down to a science at this point for all the things that we bring with us and busting into shows and things like that. It's fun. It's a fun life.
0: It's got to be a crazy life. Without giving away any spoilers about the show, do audiences usually figure out the whodunit, or does it still have its twists and turns at the end?
6: Oh, yes. You will definitely know whodunit by the end of the show. But the fun thing is that you get to guess, the entire time, who did what and who has what weapon and where, just like you're playing the board game, which is really fun. And so you'll certainly know by the end of the show who of the six suspects are capable of murder.
0: Any crazy, memorable audience reactions that stand out so far, places you've been, things that maybe happened on stage that weren't supposed to?
6: Oh, yeah. I mean, there have definitely been some like little blips and things on stage with either like costume pieces falling off, or like I said, the set is really intricate once you see that. We call it like the Swiss Army knife of sets, because there's a new set every 2 minutes rolling out with all of the doors and panels. And so sometimes that doesn't work in our favor either, with the doors, you know, not opening on time or something like that. And then I guess one of my favorite parts is just hearing the audience sort of gasp with us. And I love when kids come to the show. Granted, it's not for like super young kids, only because the material would go over their heads. But I do love hearing, you know, like high schoolers or middle schoolers sort of like audibly reacting to what's happening on stage, and we as the cast love that. And I just learned recently that Clue is the number one play done in all high schools around the country, which is fascinating to me.
0: Clue on stage at the Weill Center here in Sheboygan. It's happening this coming Monday and Tuesday evening. If we're going to talk somebody into going to the show, they're listening to the radio right now and they're thinking, you know, it sounds like a lot of fun. What would put them over the edge that you would tell them you got to come see this?
6: Yes. Again, I'm going to say, if you want to forget about everything that's happening in your personal life and you just want 75 minutes of laughter, come see Clue. We are bound to make you laugh and just have a good time and forget about whatever it is that you've been thinking about outside of that. Bring your friends, bring your family. Come see Clue.
0: Madeline, Rob, I really appreciate your time this morning. I always ask superstars that come to town too, have you ever been to Wisconsin or know anything about Sheboygan?
6: I don't think I've been to Sheboygan specifically, but I have been to Wisconsin and I'm really excited to come back.
0: Excellent. We're ready to have you back. Clue on stage at the Weill Center again. It's happening

Because EV drivers aren't paying a gas tax, they're voting on a new annual fee. What do you think? Sheboygan's Point with Megan Trainor.

0: of the year. Last night at the 52nd American Music Awards in Las Vegas. Sheboygan's 104.5 and 96.1 Sheboygan's Point. BTS opened up with Hooligan. They walked away with top prize artist of the year. The K-pop group also won Song of the Summer for their hit Swim. But that, Golden, Song of the Year last night at the 52nd AMAs hosted by Queen Latifah. Las Vegas. Sunshine 85 this afternoon, 80 and sunny tomorrow, sunny and 70 Thursday, 80 and sunny on Friday. Maybe a sprinkle overnight tonight. Not a big deal, though. It is 72 here now at Sheboygan's Point. Time for headlines.
1: 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Police are looking for a Sheboygan man who was last seen leaving the Sheboygan Detention Center. The Lake Geneva Police Department is asking for your help in locating 46-year-old Terrence John Watterson II. They say he was last seen leaving the detention center on Thursday, May 21st, around 7:30 p.m. Authorities say he has a medical condition and has not had his required medication. Watterson is described as a white male, 6 feet tall, weighing approximately 260 pounds, with brown eyes and short, wavy brown hair. Anyone with information on his whereabouts is asked to call police. One person is in custody after Plymouth police served a search warrant on Thursday. Plymouth Deputy Police Chief Matthew Starker says the warrant stemmed from an ongoing narcotics investigation. Investigators searched a home in the 500 block of McComb Street where they reportedly found suspected methamphetamine and other evidence tied to the case. Two adult men were detained, one of them taken to the Sheboygan County Detention Center on charges of possession of methamphetamine and drug paraphernalia. Police say the investigation is still active and additional charges could be referred to the Sheboygan County District Attorney's Office as investigators review the evidence collected. In the WHBL newsroom, I'm Stace Keane.
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0: I heard if the Cubs lose 12 games, we all get free cheeseburgers at George Webb's. No, that's not true. It should be a thing, though, right? Sunshine in 80s today, tomorrow, actually, to fill out the work week. It is Tuesday, by the way. It's your healthy reminder. Tuesday. Pound that in your head. Today is Taco Tuesday. 73 here now on Sheboygan's south side, a little cooler lakeside at 821 Sheboygan's Point. This will not change your life. I promise you, this is probably a minute of your life you'll want back. At least I'm honest. The TSA, Transportation Security Administration, you know those friendly people who pat you down at the airport? You don't even have to buy them dinner. Clarify that travelers may bring plants in carry-on or checked baggage for domestic flights within the United States, mainland, and Alaska. I guess I've never thought about it. It's a thing that was released. They asked me to pass it along to you, so I mean, here I am. However, passengers are encouraged to consult their airlines regarding size and quantity restrictions. What about the breed of plant, or, you know, type of plant, you know? You know where I'm going with this. Final approval for any item to pass through security rests with individual TSA officers. Oh, it's good to know your life is in their hands, right? They're always so friendly. Additionally, travelers must comply with state-specific agricultural laws, such as California's strict pest and soil requirements. Even more rigorous federal regulations for international travel. TSA clarifies rules for flying with plants. Okay? Like I said, not life-changing information at all. Not something you think about very much, very often. Maybe you do now. Olivia Rodrigo, the most music in the morning. You're here for it. It's Sheboygan's Point.

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0: 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I could

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Busiest Memorial Day in American history. Sheboygan's Point with Sean Mendez and Camila Cabello.

0: information arriving on the heels of Dollar Hot Dog Day at the AmFam Clam in Milwaukee, Miller Park, County Stadium, where the Brewers play baseball. Coming up next here, Sheboygan's 104.5 and 96.1 The Point. Sunshine 80s today, tomorrow, and looks like the end of the week too. Thursday, maybe the chilly day at 70. It's 75 already. 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
1: WHPL's Kevin Zimmerman has the latest on an unexpected gathering last night in Sheboygan.
2: Having good weather for Memorial Day in Sheboygan is always a gamble, given that past years have been anything from cold and rainy to hot and sticky, but this year's experience was nearly perfect. Clouds kept parade watchers and participants comfortable, and the smell of brats on the grill could be found nearly anywhere, but especially at Fountain Park, where people gathered for observances after the parade. There was one unplanned event with a large turnout. Over a dozen Sheboygan police vehicles were counted at DeLand Park at around 7:30 Monday night. There were no official reports of the reasons, although social media posts mentioned the arrest of one person and a medical response for pain experienced by that subject. No further information was released. Kevin Zimmerman, WHBL News.
1: The Sheboygan County Chamber of Commerce's Make Your Mark Career Fair is taking place this Thursday from 12 to 3 at the Blue Harbor Resort. You find that located at 725 Blue Harbor Drive in Sheboygan. You can come earlier. If you do, you can get some resume support and some career guidance that starts at 10:30 and go until noon. You can also receive a free professional headshot from 11:30 to 1:30. So whether you're actively job searching, exploring career changes, relocating to the area, or simply curious about what kind of opportunities are existing locally, this event is designed to help you take that next step. You'll find more information on Sheboygan.org. One person is in custody after Plymouth police served a search warrant on Thursday. Plymouth Deputy Police Chief Matthew Starker says the warrant stemmed from an ongoing narcotics investigation. Investigators searched a home in the 500 block of Macomb Street, where they reportedly found suspected methamphetamine and other evidence that was tied to the case. Two men were detained, one of them taken to the Sheboygan County Detention Center on charges of possession of methamphetamine and drug paraphernalia. And additional charges could be referred to the Sheboygan County District Attorney's Office as investigators reviewed the evidence that's collected. In the WHBL newsroom, I'm Stace Keen.
0: I don't think anybody eats a hot dog thinking they're being healthy, right? Ever? Right? I mean, come on. It's officially hot dog season. Dollar Hot Dog Day at the ballpark yesterday. They do same kind of thing at Wildwood Baseball Park, too. I don't know. Anybody thinking too hard? Researchers at the University of Michigan have created a nutritional index that measures the impact of specific foods on healthy life expectancy. Their study found that while a single beef hot dog can reduce healthy life by 36 minutes, oh, come on. Healthier alternatives like nuts or a peanut butter and jelly sandwich can actually add between 26 and 33 minutes. So you just want to add a bunch to your life? Just eat a whole loaf of peanut butter and jelly sandwiches? Is that what they're saying? No. Too much of a good thing is great. Data indicates that replacing only 10% of your calorie intake from processed meats with healthier options like fruits, veggies, and nuts can result in a gain of 48 healthy minutes per day and one-third the reduction of an individual's carbon footprint. Yeah, yeah, yeah. Like, going to the drive-thru, you're not doing it for health. You're doing it because it tastes good. And you're in a hurry, and you don't feel like cooking, and right? Right? Hot dogs shortening your healthy lifespan. Yeah, you're probably not in a healthy lifespan already anyway if you're eating hot dogs. 36 minutes, though, right? Totally worth it. Totally worth it. It's not the 36 minutes that you'd enjoy anyway, right? Enjoy your hot dog.
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12: Sunshine in 85 today, 80 and sunny tomorrow, sunny and 70 Thursday, 80 and sunny on Friday. Here on Sheboygan Southside, it's 75.

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4: The Point

Rihanna with Stay on the Pole. And hey, stay right here. Get through your work week. Quick one, 4-day work week. Thanks for coming to work today. Hope you had a great Memorial Day weekend with the unofficial start to summer. You talk about summer today. Look at this, 81 the high this afternoon. What are we doing at work? Making that dough. Here's One Republic.

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5: Lakeshore weather. Nothing but sunshine today. The high 81, 55 tonight, tomorrow. A bit cooler. Sunshine, though, 68 Thursday, high 62. The Point.

Shaw, Boygan's Point, Hosier, or Too Sweet, like a bottle of wine. For the first time, beer consumption in France has overtaken wine consumption. They're on board. The French finally realized, you know, it's much easier to crush a beer can on your head than a wine bottle. Here's the fray.

1045 96.1 Sheboygan's Point. I should have taken note when I was with my ex. And now I realized 56% of people will not date someone who isn't good at driving a car. She was terrible. Although I'm not with her anymore. Tame Impala with Jenny. It's Dracula on Sheboygan's Point.

0: Sheboygan's Point. Bam Camino, new stuff. Got Benson Boone coming up next. Want to feel like a kid again? Make a paper airplane. It's National Paper Airplane Day today. It's also Blueberry Cheesecake Day. I'm down for a slice.
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Sheboygan's Point news over the weekend. A fight broke out among adults at a kindergarten graduation in Ohio. Yeah, kindergarten. It's the first time that toddlers put parents in a timeout.

Thanks for coming to work today with Sheboygan's Point. Hey, lazy jobs that'll make you a lot of money. You gotta wait for this list coming up this hour. Papa Roach on Sheboygan's Point.

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4: Lakeshore weather. Sun and shine, 81 the high, 55 tonight, tomorrow. Sunshine a bit cooler with a high 68. The Point.

104.5 and 96 on the point. Hey, it turns out some of the highest paying jobs in America are also some of the chillest. A new trend on Reddit has workers sharing the easiest jobs they've ever had and still pay serious cash, including overnight IT workers, corporate travel agents, and cruise ship lecturers. Here's Somber.

Speaking of the weekend, our weekend was up online already. It's a quick work week. Got that big Dairyland Classic motorcycle racing event this Friday after 7 at the fairgrounds in Plymouth. Also, Treasures in the Trunk sale Broad Fry this week. And a big sale Saturday, 9 to 2 Salem, USCC in Plymouth. Here's Ella Langley. Just when

0: Hot Shell Ray on a Sheboygan's Point. Lunch break coming up next. Anybody need a vacation? What about a retirement? This is interesting. As I'm squeaking. The New York Post claims Gen Zers and millennials are burned out in corporate America. Huh. They're looking to stop working for a while as part of a adult gap years. That's a quote. Or mini retirements. I'm almost mid-40s and I'm thinking I'll never be able to retire.
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Justin Bieber on Chippewyggins Point. Hit that lunch break. It's on right now. Got Noah Kahan, his latest. Gaga Dochi. New Justin Bieber. Have you caught the new Bieber? I don't really know exactly what it is about, but it sure is catchy. It's called Speed Demon. He's talking about chickens.

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7: Sunshine, 81 the high. It's beautiful out there. Summertime, 55 tomorrow. High 68.
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104.5 96 on the point. Hey, are these America's greatest gifts to the world? Rolling Stone thinks so. We'll talk about that coming up on your lunch break this hour on the point.

0: Magic Crew down at Sheboygan's Point. I always like that song. Makes me feel like it's summertime. Definitely feels like that today. Rolling Stone doing a piece on America's great gifts to the world. They include, well, these are classics if you're my age. Snoopy, the Black Power Movement, guitar solos, Amtrak, bodegas, and pro wrestling. Well, because that's real.
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And I'm so pumped that Justin Bieber put out something poppy again. Here's Speed Demon on Sheboygan's

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WXCR Plymouth, W241 AG Sheboygan, from Kohler to Rockline, and all points in between. You've got Sheboygan's Point.

Tete on the point. Good afternoon. It's Belky. Happy National Paper Airplane Day. I haven't made a paper airplane in a long time. Now that I'm going to see if I can remember how to do that. And Blueberry Cheesecake Day today. That sounds delicious for the win. I got my

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I love when these Chinese companies come up with some new innovations. There's a tech Chinese company that says it's created an AI-powered pet translator. Yeah, that can turn your dog or cat's sounds into actual human speech. That'd be something. So all I need is my cat to start talking back. Here's Olivia Rodrigo.

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2: Lakeshore weather. Sunshine, 81 for the high this afternoon. Overnight, 55 tomorrow. Sunny, high 68.

4596 on the pond. Hey, it's Moto America Superbike Race Weekend coming up. Short work week, get you right back into a weekend out there at Elkhart Lakes Road, America. Also, fun event for the animal lovers. They got the Perfect Match Animal Rescue fundraiser coming up this Saturday, 11:30 to 3, Butch and Anne's Pine Grove near Elkhart Lake. Here's Harry Styles, it's American Girls.

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1: It's your boy Gins Pointer. Here's my viral story over the weekend. A woman on TikTok went to a Froyo place, and it was entirely self-service. So she paid at the kiosk with Apple Pay, so she didn't engage with the clerk. Was asked for a tip, but can't

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1: 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Well, nice and toasty today. Oh, we got a hot sun today. Currently 88 degrees. Wow. It's Carmen and Brokenhearted on Sheboygan's Point.

0: Some ice cream, yeah?
1: These beautiful things that are...
0: Yeah, and beautiful things. Those too, yeah. 104.5, 96.1 The Point. Gonna cool off a little bit tomorrow, but yes, sunny and hot this afternoon. Updated forecast after Philip Phillips on Sheboygan's Point. It's

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12: I'm sure a little cooler along the lakeshore, but we are very warm this afternoon. Sunny and a high of 88. Yeah, 88 degrees. Wow. Let's see, partly cloudy down to 56 tonight. Cooling off tomorrow. Very nice. Partly sunny, high of 72. Sunny and 65 Thursday, but back to sunny and 76 on Friday.
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So the Chicago Cubs are the coldest team in baseball, having now lost 9 games in a row. I like what Ben Olson wrote on Facebook. He said, if the Cubs lose 12 straight games, George Webb should give away free burgers. Yeah. Just like if the Brewers win 12 in a row, yeah, if the Cubs lose 12 in a row, which is still impressive. Yeah, how about free burgers? I love it. The Fray on Sheboygan's Point.

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that said, I got drive, I don't need a car. Money really all that we fiending for. I'm doing things they ain't seen before. Bands ain't dumb, but extremists are. I'm a demon lord. Fall off what? I ain't seen the horse. Called your bluff, better cite the source. 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

0: Town Red, 104.5, 96.1 The Point. Hey, happy opening day eve to the Sheboygan A's. Yeah, they kick off the season tomorrow night. Weather should be perfect tomorrow night. Tomorrow going to be a little cooler than today, but yeah, sunny high of 72. So it'll be a beautiful evening at Wildwood Baseball Park as our hometown team kicks off their 2026 season. Our defending champion hometown team, the Sheboygan A's. Yeah, so tomorrow night, first pitch at 7:35. They've got the big koozie giveaway, and it's dollar dog and dollar soda night. Yeah, hot dogs, sodas, just a buck tomorrow night. And once again, we are looking for play ball kids this year. We need a play ball kid for every home game this season. And if your child is selected to be our play ball kid, not only will they get to go out on the field and give us a big old play ball to officially start the game, you'll also receive 4 free game tickets too. Yeah, so a fun free night of baseball. So yeah, get entered to win the play ball kid or to be selected online. 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And again, our Sheboygan A's back at it tomorrow night. 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

Here's a fun thought. It says, if you're bored at work, simply print out someone else's resignation letter and leave it on the printer. No. Jamie says, great idea. And then the tech guy traces where the print came from and bye-bye you. Well, I don't know. Maybe use someone else's computer then. Sienna Spyro on Sheboygan's Point. Got me.

0: Well, there's a perfect song for today. Yeah, windows down, radio up, maybe AC on feet.
1: Yeah,
0: just the lower AC. It's hot out. Yeah, sunny. High of 88 degrees this afternoon. Wow. Updated forecast after One Republic on Sheboygan's Point.

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3: Lakeshore weather. Sunny and hot this afternoon. Hottest day of the week. High of 88 today. Tonight, partly cloudy down to 56. Cooling tomorrow. Sunny and 72. Sunny and 65 Thursday. Sunny and 76 on Friday. 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

hate to give the satisfaction asking how you're doing now. 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
1: 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Somber had a big night last night at the AMAs. Picked up 3 awards. I thought this was nice.
2: And I just want to say, for anyone that wants to do anything or pursue anything or do music or whatever you want to do that feels impossible, it's so not impossible, because 2 years ago I was sitting in my living room watching this show, wanting nothing more than to be on this stage. And now I'm here, so you can do it. It felt impossible for me, so you can do it. I love you.

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0: 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Still laughing at this horrible idea. I wouldn't try it, though. But it is a funny thought. It says, if you're bored at work, simply print out someone else's resignation letter and leave it in the printer. Ooh. That is something. I wouldn't do that. I wouldn't recommend it. People pointing out, a lot of people said similar things. Joshua says, that's all fun and games till you remember most IT systems log the user using the printer. So, oh, he must have tried this before. Yeah. But Jeffrey says, all you have to do, print it from home and then leave it in the out tray. So, all right. Apparently, a lot of people bored at work. Yeah, maybe they've tried this before. If you're bored at work, simply print out someone else's resignation letter and leave it in the printer. That is diabolical. All right, Brynn Elliott coming up. We'll get to Luke Combs and Tame Impala next on Sheboygan's Point.
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Well, he's had the shows of the year thus far. 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I know a lot of people saw him at Lambeau. And just how many people? Well, 92,540 fans. That was a combined two-night total. But yeah, that broke some records. 104.5, 96.1 The Point with Teddy Swims and Mr. Know-It-All.

Olivia Dean. So easy, 104.5, 96.1 The Point. Thanks for hanging out this afternoon after 4. We'll get to Taylor Swift in 6 minutes. Now with Harry Styles, As It Was on Sheboygan's Point.

Still pretty warm out there, yeah. Sunny and hot this afternoon. High of 88. Updated forecast after Taylor Swift on Sheboygan's Point.

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6: Lots of sunshine in the forecast. In fact, I'm not seeing any rain chances, at least through the weekend. So yeah, a lot of sunshine, not as hot as today for the rest of the week. Sunny and hot today, high of 88. Partly cloudy down to 56 tonight. Sunny and 72 tomorrow. Sunny and 65 Thursday. Sunny and 76 on Friday.

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0: turn it up. Loving, I'm living, so we turn it up. Yeah.
1: Well, this is pretty cool. Love the pictures posted by the Sheboygan North High School Facebook page. The caption reads, seniors had one last walkthrough at their elementary schools, celebrating how far they've come and the memories that started it all. Yeah, very cool. Congratulations to the class of 2026. It's somber and back to friends on Sheboygan's Point.

0: Dasha in Austin, 104.5, 96.1 The Point. I see a new Spider-Man show hits Amazon Prime Video. Looks like late tonight, the full first season, which should be 8 episodes. It is Spider-Noir. Have you heard about this one? Looks interesting. Let's see. Google says Spider-Noir is a live-action Marvel television series that follows an aging, hard-boiled private investigator played by Nicolas Cage. Yeah, it's Nicolas Cage's new show, who is secretly the city's only superhero in 1930s alternate universe New York City. All right. Something else I find interesting. It says there are two visual versions. The show gives you the option to experience it in two different formats, authentic black and white to fit the 1930s noir vibe, or true hue full color. So that's interesting. You can choose to watch a TV show in black and white. All right. So yeah, Spider-Noir hits Amazon Prime Video late tonight. DNCE coming up. We'll get to Ed Sheeran and Olivia Dean next on Sheboygan's Point.
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Ed Sheeran, 104.5, 96.1 The Point. This is a fun new tune. It is the new song from the band Camino. We played See Ya Later. That was one of the songs we played on The Point. It's called Holly. New music on Sheboygan's Point.

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Getting a nice taste of summer again today. Huh? Sunny and a high of 88 today. A little cooler tomorrow. Updated forecast after Zara Larsson. Midnight Sun on Sheboygan's Point.

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3: Lakeshore weather. Sunny and hot for the afternoon. Hit a high of 88. Today, tonight, mostly cloudy down to 56. Sunny and cooler tomorrow, high of 72. Sunny 65 Thursday. Sunny and 76 Friday. Sunshine both days this weekend. Detailed forecast, WXERFM.com.

0: Post Malone and Morgan Wallen on Shipwagon's Point. Another collab. It's Lady Gaga and Doechii.
1: No matter what. No matter what.

0: Wait, is this a thing? Just saw this trending post, and I don't think I've ever thought this before, but a lot of people saying, yeah, me too, or I agree. It says, I find it strange that sticking a cotton swab into my ear too far makes me cough.
1: What? Has that happened to you?
0: I don't know. Yeah, a lot of people agree with it. I find it strange that sticking a cotton swab into my ear too far makes me cough. Kind of wild. I feel like you're putting it in too far. I don't know. Harry Styles, American Girls on Sheboygan's Point.

0: Tate McRae, 104.5, 96.1 The Point. Still sifting through comments here. Trending post, and I was very confused, or I kind of still am. I've never had this happen before. I don't want to try it out, but the trending post says, I find it strange that sticking a cotton swab into my ear too far makes me cough. Like, have you had that happen to you? I've never heard of that before. So, yeah, people say yes, all the time. All right, really? All the time? This one says, makes me gag, LOL. So, sifting through comments, Kez apparently has an answer. She says, it's called Arnold's nerve reflex, and I have it too. So then I had to Google it. Oh, the things we Google at work. Arnold's nerve reflex, it says, also known as the ear cough reflex. An involuntary response where stimulating the outer ear canal triggers a tickle in the throat and an urge to cough. I had no idea that was a thing. Some people pointing out that's why they are ENTs. It's all connected, ear, nose, throat. All right. So, yeah, if you have the urge to cough when you use a Q-tip in your ear, well, apparently you are not alone, and that is a real thing. All right. You learn something new every day. Halsey coming up. We'll get to Philip Phillips. And Benson Boone next on Sheboygan's Point.
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From City Green to the Parnell Tower and all points in between. You've got Sheboygan's Point.

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After 6, we'll get to Olivia Rodrigo and Drop Dead in 6 minutes. Alex Warren on Sheboygan's Point.

So Olivia Rodrigo released the track listing for her upcoming album. Yeah, that's on Insta. Posted earlier today. She wrote, "Only 3 weeks until the album is yours. Can't wait for you guys to hear these songs." Here's the first single, "Drop Dead," on Sheboygan's Point. I know.

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6: Lakeshore weather.
7: Partly cloudy, down to 56 overnight tonight. A little cooler tomorrow, but very nice. Mostly sunny, high of 72. Sunny, 65 on Thursday. Sunny and 76 on Friday. Looks like sunny and low 70s both days this weekend. Detailed forecast, WXERFM.com.

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94.5, 96.1 The Point. Bruno Mars picked up a couple of awards last night at the American Music Awards. He was the best male R&B artist, and this one was named the best R&B song. I just might on Sheboygan's Point. Yeah.

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1: Rosalyn, 104.5, 96.1 The Point. Just got an email from, this is like a Major League Baseball newsletter, and the subject says, these two aces are having historic months, and one of the two aces is Brewers phenom, Jacob Mizorowski. What a month he has had. Oh my gosh. In five starts in the month of May, the Miz is 4-0 with a .29 ERA. And that equates to one run in 31 and a third innings pitched and 49 strikeouts. Wow, it says the Miz is striking out the world. He has three double-digit strikeout games for the Brew Crew this month and now leads the majors this season with a nice round 100 strikeouts. Plus, he's doing things with his velocity that are literally unprecedented for a starting pitcher. So yeah, Jacob Mizorowski getting some well-deserved accolades and attention because that is crazy. Wow, five starts, 4-0, .29 ERA in the month of May. The Brewers have the day off today. They will continue their series with the Cardinals. Still at home tomorrow. First pitch at 6:40. And by hold coming up, we'll get to Teddy Swims and Papa Roach next on Sheboygan's Point.
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